0: The KQ Morning Show.
1: Brutal game.
2: Why did they hang up? 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
1: Took two of them. 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
4: Jason!
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1: Took two of them. 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
4: Jason!
3: They wouldn't do well.

Classic Rock, 95 KQDS, Steve Miller Band, Wild Mountain Honey. I'm Chris Allen. I'm out of here. I will be back tomorrow at 7 o'clock for another edition of The Night Flight. I leave you with AC/DC on KQ.

0: 4:29 on the afternoon train wreck. Chief Meteorologist Adam Lorch coming up here in just a bit. Let's see, 2 days from now, Friday, Amsoil Arena, 7 o'clock. Doors open, 8 o'clock, the show starts. Weird Al Yankovic, the Bigger and Weirder 2026 tour.
1: Yeah.
0: Bigger and weirder. Even bigger and weirder. And I've got a pair of tickets right now to give away. I'm going to give them away to caller number 9 because that's always the magic number here on KQ. Number 9 gets the pair of tickets to go see Weird Al Yankovic on Friday. Here's the thing. Listen carefully. I know you're calling now, but listen. You have to be able to pick these things up. Either in the next half an hour or tomorrow or up to about 4 o'clock on Friday. You've got to be able to come to our studio and pick these tickets up because we're not going to throw them in the mail. Too late for that. Okay? So if you can come pick them up, well, then dial carefully. 218-724-7625. Caller 9 gets them. I'm Sgt. Pepper's Lonely Hearts Club Band. Here's the Beatles on KQ.